those who can hear me, I say, do not despair. The misery that is now upon us is but the passing of greed, the bitterness of men who fear the way of human progress. The hate of men will pass, and dictators die, and the power they took from the people will return to the people. And so long as men die, liberty will never perish. 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

0: 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Would you rescue me?
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1: Is it getting better? 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

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I believe I'm coming home.

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1: 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Yeah, let's go, come on, come on, come on, come on.
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0: my style, bad bad, getting lit. 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
0: We the best,
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0: Give me the light,
1: yeah.
0: And we turn it up every time,
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0: And we bust it up, watch it, aye.
1: Watch it.
0: Ha!
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1: Sometimes I feel down, sometimes I booze, sometimes I fall, sometimes I do wrong.